0: It's all the hits from coast to coast on Cooper's Countdown. And now more from your host.
1: It was September 1st, 1987. We were celebrating the 200th year anniversary of the Constitution.

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0: for Northwest Indiana, mostly clear tonight, a low around 73. Southwest winds persist around 5 miles per hour, gusting as high as 10 miles per hour. Sunny tomorrow, a high near 93. We're going to have heat index values as high as 101. Again, southwest winds 5 to 15 miles per hour, gusting as high as 20 miles per hour. Mostly clear Wednesday night, a low of 73.
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This Day in Rock with Alice is coming up, and it's more music right now. It's Alice's Attic with Alice Cooper.

0: Someone has to pay for this travesty. Back with more Alice Cooper next. Alice's Attic with Alice Cooper.
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And now, it's more rock. It's Alice's Attic with Alice Cooper.

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And now we've got more music. It's Alice's Attic with Alice Cooper.

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Now on Alice's Attic with Alice Cooper. 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It's Alice's Attic with Alice Cooper.

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Tales of the Strange and Dumb coming up on Hey Stupid with Alice. And The Rock rolls on right now. Alice's Attic with Alice Cooper.

More Cooper's Covers in minutes. And more rock right now on Alice's Attic with Alice Cooper. It's Alice's Attic with Alice Cooper.

0: buzzes, fun, and freaky facts await you in minutes. 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Alice's Attic with Alice Cooper.
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0: Unlike Elvis, Alice Cooper has not left the building. We'll return with more Genius Radio after this. Alice's Attic with Alice Cooper.
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1: NBC News is projecting Senator Ed Markey of Massachusetts will win the Democratic Senate primary held in the state Tuesday. The 80-year-old incumbent is projected to beat 47-year-old challenger U.S. Representative Seth Moulton. Markey will now face Republican John Deaton in November. In Utah, a judge has ruled the man accused of killing conservative activist Charlie Kirk can go to trial for capital murder. The decision made today after hearing the prosecution lay out what it called overwhelming evidence against Tyler Robinson. Capital murder allows the prosecution to pursue the death penalty. Robinson's accused of fatally shooting Kirk last September at a Turning Point USA event at Utah Valley University. Tropical storm Edwards bringing plenty of rain and strong winds to the Louisiana and Texas coast tonight. Forecasters say the storm's bringing heavy rain to the entire region. Edwards expected to weaken as it moves inland overnight. I'm Scott Carr.
2: For Northwest Indiana, the heat advisory expires tonight, but we're left with a mostly clear sky and a warm, humid low of 73. Wednesday, the heat advisory continues with sun, temps at 93, and heat indices as high as 101. Tomorrow night, mostly clear with a warm, humid low of 73, and mostly sunny Thursday with a high of 91 and a slight chance of thunderstorms.
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It's Alice's Attic with Alice Cooper.

0: Thank Eric you. Clapton, please, and vocal.
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1: Temperatures are going to surge, and as a result, it's going to get hot around here.
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0: For Northwest Indiana, mostly clear skies this morning. Temperatures starting off in the low to mid 70s. We'll make it again into the low 90s this afternoon, but feeling like it's in the triple digits. Heat index values between 100 and 105. Another heat advisory for the afternoon today. Southwest wind gusting around 20 miles per hour. Lows later tonight in the mid 70s. Slight chance of showers and thunderstorms in the afternoon for Thursday with a high around 91. Still feeling like it's 100. That's your forecast.
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0: For Northwest Indiana, the heat and humidity continue for our Wednesday. Another heat advisory for the afternoon. We start off this morning in the low to mid 70s. Sunny skies with a high near 92. Today, heat index values between 100 and 105. Southwest wind gusting around 20 miles per hour. Mostly clear later tonight. Lows will again be in the mid 70s. Thursday, slight chance of showers and thunderstorms in the afternoon with a high in the low 90s. Friday, chance of showers and storms with a high near 90.
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0: For Northwest Indiana, low this morning around 73. Dangerous heat and humidity again for our Wednesday today. Heat advisory will be in place this afternoon. High around 92. Heat index values between 100 and 105. Southwest wind gusting around 20 miles per hour. Mostly clear later tonight. Lows in the mid-70s. Slight chance of showers and storms in the afternoon for Thursday with a high around 91. Showers and thunderstorms Thursday night. Low in the low 70s. Chance of showers and storms again Friday with a high in the upper 80s near 90.
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0: For Northwest Indiana, mostly clear skies this morning. Temperatures starting off in the low to mid 70s. We'll make it again into the low 90s this afternoon, but feeling like it's in the triple digits. Heat index values between 100 and 105. Another heat advisory for the afternoon today. Southwest wind gusting around 20 miles per hour. Lows later tonight in the mid 70s. Slight chance of showers and thunderstorms in the afternoon for Thursday with a high around 91. Still feeling like it's 100. That's your forecast.
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Well, I'm not entirely sure I do know what you mean, Lee Michaels. I've never really paid attention to the lyrics of that song. I really should listen so I can find out what Lee Michaels means. The Rock of the Region, X Rock 103.9. I mean, it sounds weighty. We've got a traffic and weather check. It's going to be another hot day in Northwest Indiana. Right now, April 1 on your radio on the X.

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That's the Mountain Song, Jane's Addiction, on the Rock of the Region, X Rock 103.9. We had Bowie in there from The Rise and The Fall, Ziggy Stardust, and The Spiders from Mars. This one's from Houses. No, this is from Presence, yeah. I got my obelisk right over here in the corner of the studio. How can I forget that? The one from Zeppelin, and then news, traffic, weather, sports will get you all caught up in everything you need to get you started on a Wednesday morning, including The Rock.

0: That includes checking the tires, battery, brakes, fluids, lights, and wiper blades, and making sure emergency supplies are in the vehicle. Your forecast for the region coming up. I'm Laura Voluschko.
1: Moving along in pretty good shape on our highways and expressways to get us going this morning. No rain in the area to speak of, so that's good as far as traveling goes. Inbound 4 to the Rhine looks fine. Outbound side, roadwork delays from 130th on down to about Sibley right now. If you're riding the rails to Chicago, we've got weekly westbound Lakeshore train 102 running about 15 to 20 minutes behind this morning. Scott Rosenberg, Region News Team Traffic.
0: For Northwest Indiana, a high near 92 this afternoon with heat index values as high as 103. A heat advisory will be in effect again today. Southwest wind 5 to 10 miles per hour with gusts as high as 20. Tonight mostly clear, lows in the mid-70s. Chance of showers and storms Thursday, highs in the lower 90s, heat index values around 100. Chance of showers and storms Thursday night, mainly late night, low around 73. Scattered showers and storms Friday, partly sunny with a high near 87.
1: 533 on a Wednesday morning. It's September the 2nd. It's 76 degrees right now in Schererville and 76 currently in Winfield and Lakes of the Four Seasons. The White Sox silenced the Astros 5-1 from Houston. Sean Burke allowed just one hit while striking out six batters over five-plus scoreless innings. The four-game series will resume tonight. Davis Martin starts for the Sox 7-10 from Houston. The Cubs fell to the Brewers 9-4 at home. Daniel Palencia and Ryan Zephyrjohn combined to give up four runs in less than two innings of relief for Chicago, which has dropped 5-7. Their four-game series continues tonight. David Peterson faces Jacob Mizrowski. First pitch is at 6:40. The Railcats host the Lake County, Illinois Dockhounds tonight, 6:45 from U.S. Steel Yard. I'm Scott Rosenberg. That's sports.
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rolling back the covers early on a Wednesday morning, and Tesla channeling the Temptations, Ball of Confusion. That's what the world is today. Hey, hey. The Rock of the Region, X-Rock 103.9. That's what Jack Brickhouse would have said. I'm Scott Rosenberg, one from AC/DC. Yeah. And then check the traffic and weather coming up. Going to be another hot one in the region today.

0: Illinois side, working on jam up on a northbound side of the Ford Freeway as you approach the Steel Bridge, and southbound's doing the same, 130th on down to the Steel Bridge. So even though IDOT is not reporting anything specific, we may have an accident there in the work zone. But so the main thing on the inbound side is you're slowing down from as you're approaching Sibley Boulevard on up to the Steel Bridge right now. 219-405-7743, our hotline. Northwest Indiana's highways and expressways looking pretty good. South Shore delay, westbound Lakeshore train 102 running 15 to 20 minutes behind. Scott Rosenberg, Region News Team Traffic.
1: For Northwest Indiana, a high near 92 this afternoon, with heat index values as high as 103. A heat advisory will be in effect again today. Southwest wind 5 to 10 miles per hour with gusts as high as 20. Tonight, mostly clear, lows in the mid-70s. Chance of showers and storms Thursday, highs in the lower 90s, heat index values around 100. Chance of showers and storms Thursday night, mainly late night, low around 73. Scattered showers and storms Friday, partly sunny with a high near 87.
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1: USS Abraham Lincoln is now docked in Thailand as it makes its way back to home port in San Diego. The aircraft carrier left Southern California in November of 2025. At the time, the crew of approximately 5,000 sailors and Marines was expecting a six-month deployment, but that turned into more than 270 consecutive days at sea.

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We'll get you an update on traffic and weather for the region. 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Volume building across northwest Indiana, but we're doing pretty well so far. No accidents or incidents on our highways and expressways. On the Illinois side, though, we've got problems. Traffic

0: backing up from just after Sibley to just past the Steel Bridge on the inbound side of the Ford, and then delays in that work zone from about 130th to Sibley on the outbound side of the Ford right now. South Shore delay, westbound Lakeshore Train 102 running 15 to 20 minutes behind. 219-405-7743 is our hotline. Scott Rosenberg, Region News Team Traffic.
1: For Northwest Indiana, a heat advisory is in effect again this afternoon. Mostly sunny and hot with highs around the lower 90s. Southwest winds 5 to 10 miles per hour, increasing to 10 to 15 miles per hour. Heat index values up to about 104. Tonight, a slight chance of showers and storms late, humid with lows in the mid-70s. Thursday, chance of showers and thunderstorms, humid with highs in the lower 90s. Heat index values around 101.
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take up thy bad motor scooter and ride. I think that's from the Bible. The Rock of the Region, X Rock 1039, Montrose. You know, Laura and I were talking about how once upon a time the newspaper was just kind of our daily Bible. I mean, you relied on the newspaper for everything, you know, back in the day. If you wanted to know what was at the movies, if you wanted to know what was on TV that night, you were making an announcement about a marriage or a death, the obituaries and all that, just everything was in the paper. Right? You wanted to, you were looking for a house. You were looking for maybe to buy a car secondhand from somebody. The want ads, the classifieds was all right there in your paper every day. But now, you know, everyone has different resources for all that stuff. Yes, indeed. And we're all too old to understand it. Just like Donald Fagen was too old to understand his 19-year-old girlfriend. The Rock of the Region, X-Rock, 103.9 Newsbreak coming up next.

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1: With heat indices topping 100 this week, the Indiana Department of Homeland Security is warning region residents to take the heat seriously. They say to watch for symptoms of heat-related illness, wear loose, light-colored clothing, drink plenty of fluids, avoid strenuous activity, and to find a cooling center if you lack air conditioning. We have posted a link for cooling centers at our Region News Team social media. In Fort Wayne, the University of St. Francis will inaugurate Sister Maria Gemma Salyer as its 12th president Thursday. A news

0: Daly says Sister Maria Gemma assumed the role of president on July 1st, succeeding Dr. Lance Ritchie, who served as president for 3 years, and the transition returns the university to its traditional leadership model with one of the Sisters of St. Francis of Perpetual Adoration as president. In addition to its traditional programs, the University of St. Francis delivers workforce development healthcare programs in other cities, including Crown Point, as well as online. In Marshall County, leaders broke ground yesterday on the Bremen Growth Greenway Recreation Opportunities for Wage Growth and Transformational Housing Project. Officials say the development will expand the town of Bremen to the south and increase housing for a growing population, marking the first new large-scale housing development in the northern Indiana community in more than 20 years. The first phase now underway is a strategic housing development to be created along a new 3-mile greenway trail connecting parks, Bremen schools, and future development sites, a news release said. The initiative is supported by the Indiana Regional Economic Acceleration and Development Initiative, or READY. 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I'm Laura Velushko.
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2: Things have eased a bit on the Illinois side. Inbound now running pretty good from the I-80, I-94 split on up to the Dan Ryan Expressway. Still have some delays. Road work on the outbound side near 130th and again near the Steel Bridge, but inbound, those delays seem to be gone right now. Our highways and expressways across northwest Indiana, volume definitely on the rise, but we're doing okay so far. We do have a South Shore delay. Westbound Lakeshore Train 102 running 15 to 20 minutes behind. 219-405-7743 is our hotline. Scott Rosenberg, Region News Team Traffic.
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0: For northwest Indiana, heat advisories will be in effect again today through this evening. Hot and humid with highs in the lower 90s inland, upper 80s near the lake. Southwest winds 5 to 10 miles per hour, increasing to 10 to 15. Heat index values up to about 104. Tonight, a slight chance of showers and thunderstorms overnight. Humid with lows in the mid-70s. Thursday, humid with a chance of showers and thunderstorms throughout the day. Highs in the lower 90s.
2: The White Sox silenced the Astros 5-1 from Houston. Sean Burke allowed just one hit while striking out six batters over five-plus scoreless innings. The four-game series will resume tonight. Davis Martin starts for the Sox 7-10 from Houston. The Cubs fell to the Brewers 9-4 at home. Daniel Palencia and Ryan Zephyrjohn combined to give up four runs in less than two innings of relief for Chicago, which has dropped 5-7. Their four-game series continues tonight. David Peterson faces Jacob Mizrowski. First pitch is at 6:40. The Railcats host the Lake County, Illinois Dockhounds tonight, 6:45 from U.S. Steel Yard. I'm Scott Rosenberg. That's sports.
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Well, that one from the rooftop concert in 1969 with the Fab Five. Yes, the Fab Five, because Billy Preston's on that electric piano there on the rooftop. And Billy Preston became a fixture in quite a few Beatles songs near the very end of the Beatle years there. And was dubbed the Fifth Beatle because, but they, you know, they also called Brian Epstein the Fifth Beatle. They called George Martin the Fifth Beatle. And then Billy Preston was the Fifth Beatle. There were a lot of Fifth Beatles, you know, when you think about it. But when someone says Fifth Beatle, I generally think of Billy Preston. The Rock of the Region X, Rock 103.9. It was his birthday today, Billy. He was born on this day in 1946. He died in June of 2006. Our Good Morning Beatles song presented, as always, by Mega Beatles, talented musicians. They recreate the music of the Beatles live with passion and with precision and with love and occasionally with a Billy Preston-esque electric piano. And you can enjoy one great show on October 3rd at the Art Theater downtown in Hobart. Don't miss Mega Beatles. Follow along on Facebook and at their website, megabeatles.com. Well, it's Billy Preston's birthday. It's not Tuesday, but on a Wednesday, we can play one more with Billy mashing on the electric piano, this time with his biggest solo hit, X-Rock 103.9. Happy birthday, Billy Preston.

0: South Shore train running behind westbound Lakeshore train 102 running 15 to 20 minutes behind this morning. Our highways and expressways doing fairly well across northwest Indiana. Volume starting to hit its peak, though. Start bumping along light to light, US 30, US 41, and similar busy corridors. Inbound forward to the Ryan looking a lot better. We had some delays earlier near the Steel Bridge. Outbound side, some sluggishness through roadwork zones in that same area, but inbound's looking pretty good right now. 219-405-7743, our hotline. Scott Rosenberg, Region News Team Traffic.
1: For Northwest Indiana, hot and humid again today with highs in the lower 90s. Upper 80s closer to the lakefront. A heat advisory will be in effect again this afternoon through this evening. Southwest winds 5 to 10 miles per hour, increasing to 10 to 15. Heat index values up to about 104. Tonight, humid with a slight chance of showers and thunderstorms late. Lows in the lower 70s. Thursday, humid with a chance of showers and storms. Highs in the lower 90s. That's your region forecast.
0: 648 now. It's 77 in Dyer and 74 currently in Couts.
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Pat Cope, the Rock of the Region, X Rock 103.9. Another oppressively hot and humid day in the region today on a September Wednesday. Sunny, 93, but when you factor in the humidity, the heat index around 103 today. Not an easy day to be a long, cool woman in a black dress, but we'll check this out anyway. It's the Hollies on the X.

0: 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Holding our own with morning commute volume at its peak right now across Northwest Indiana, but nothing too oppressive as far as the roads go and accident scenes in places that'll slow you down so far this morning. The heat is going to be oppressive once again today, but as far as the volume, it's navigating in pretty good shape. Inbound forward to the Rhine included. We do have that westbound Lakeshore train 102. It's been running 15 to 20 minutes behind this morning. 219-405-7743, our hotline. Scott Rosenberg, Region News Team Traffic.
1: For Northwest Indiana, a heat advisory is in effect again this afternoon. Mostly sunny and hot with highs around the lower 90s. Southwest winds 5 to 10 miles per hour, increasing to 10 to 15 miles per hour. Heat index values up to about 104. Tonight, a slight chance of showers and storms late, humid with lows in the mid-70s. Thursday, chance of showers and thunderstorms, humid with highs in the lower 90s. Heat index values around 101.
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say, I'm the best you can get. Have you guessed me yet? I'm the slime oozing out from your TV set.

Yeah, that TV is going to subvert your mind. And it's really bad for your eyes, too, according to my grandmother. Especially if you sit too close. Or if you try to watch it in the dark. That's right out. That will just totally ruin your eyes. Remember there was a Monty Python skit where someone off camera, there's a cartoon person sitting real close to the TV. Don't sit so close, you're going to ruin your eyes. And then the TV produces these like mechanical arms that like drill holes in the guy's eyes and pull them out and all this crazy stuff. Well, that's what our parents told us. The Rock of the Region, X Rock 1039. That's what Frank Zappa told us. I'm Scott Rosenberg, one from Fleetwood Mac. We'll find out how much longer this heat and humidity are going to last around here. We'll talk to Region News Team Meteorologist Matt Wins. Laura Belushko standing by with the latest news. I got the roads, and we'll update sports as well, all straight ahead.

Holy diver, Batman. It's worse than the Joker. Worse than the Riddler, the Penguin. It's Ronnie James Dio. Loose in Gotham City. Holy diver on the rock of the region. X Rock 103.9, a righteous jam for your Wednesday ride. No need to stop being righteous right now. Just keep that volume turned way up for Led Zeppelin on the X. Traffic and weather check next.

0: Another South Shore train delay this morning. Westbound Lakeshore train 114 running about 10 to 15 minutes behind right now. Delays lengthening a bit with sluggishness along the eastbound side of the Borman Expressway from about Burr Street on over to I-65. Stop and go, slow and go in spots. Pausing or traffic on the brakes a bit on the westbound side of the Borman just as you're passing I-65 as well. It's typical stuff this time of the morning. 219-405-7743, our hotline. Scott Rosenberg, Region News Team Traffic.
1: For Northwest Indiana, heat advisories will be in effect again today through this evening. Hot and humid with highs in the lower 90s inland, upper 80s near the lake. Southwest winds 5 to 10 miles per hour, increasing to 10 to 15. Heat index value is up to about 104. Tonight, a slight chance of showers and thunderstorms overnight. Humid with lows in the mid-70s. Thursday, humid with a chance of showers and thunderstorms throughout the day. Highs in the lower 90s.
0: 74 right now in St. John. It's also 74 in Wheeler. It's 7:45 right now.
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Let's get you another update on traffic and weather now for the region, brought to you by Unbound.org. 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Unbound.org. Stacking up a bit late to light, westbound Route 30 through the Sherrillville area, especially approaching Klein Avenue on that westbound side. Some sluggishness eastbound 8094 from Burr on over to I-65 through the work zone there. Work zone delays, US 20 in that Springville corridor near State Road 39, so expect some delays through there as well. Inbound Ford to the Ryan, looking pretty typical right now. Westbound Lakeshore train 114 running 10 to 15 minutes behind currently. 219-405-7743, our hotline. Scott Rosenberg, Region.

0: For Northwest Indiana, a high near 92 this afternoon with heat index values as high as 103. A heat advisory will be in effect again today. Southwest wind 5 to 10 miles per hour with gusts as high as 20. Tonight mostly clear, lows in the mid-70s. Chance of showers and storms Thursday, highs in the lower 90s, heat index values around 100. Chance of showers and storms Thursday night, mainly late night, low around 73. Scattered showers and storms Friday, partly sunny with a high near 87.
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He's a California man. Robin Zander, Cheap Trick, the Rock of the Region, X-Rock 1039, jamming on an old classic from The Move from around 1970, and they resurrected that one for their Heaven Tonight album. X-Rock 1039, round and round with Rack we go. And then the news break coming up next. We'll get you up to the minute.

0: squeezing through lane restrictions and things like that, but no accidents or incidents to report right now. Inbound forward to the Rhine, if you're headed to Chicago this late in the game, that's looking okay. 219-405-7743, our hotline, Scott Rosenberg, Region News Team Traffic.
1: For Northwest Indiana, a heat advisory is in effect again this afternoon. Mostly sunny and hot with highs around the lower 90s. Southwest winds 5 to 10 miles per hour, increasing to 10 to 15 miles per hour. Heat index values up to about 104. Tonight, a slight chance of showers and storms late, humid with lows in the mid-70s. Thursday, chance of showers and thunderstorms, humid with highs in the lower 90s. Heat index values around 101.
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0: All right, gather around. It's rock and roll story time, kids. I've got the big book of rock and roll stories here, and I'm going to read you this one about the Erie Canal Soda Pop Festival. Hands up. Who's familiar with the Erie Canal Soda Pop Festival? Well, back in the late 60s, early 70s, these big festivals that had a bunch of bands over 2-3 days were all the rage, right? We talked before about how Woodstock was, you know, it's considered to be the gold standard. It's the one everyone, it's the kind of the main one everyone remember. Woodstock, of course, but Woodstock was really chaotic, very messy, not very organized. Kind of got chaotic, right? But the performances were pretty awesome. So that kind of saved its bacon as far as reputation goes. But then we were talking not too long ago how in Southern Michigan in 1970, they did the Goose Island Music Festival. And that one went off much better. It was much, much better organized. And accommodations were much better for everybody. Now comes 1972, September 2nd through the 4th, and the Erie Canal Soda Pop Festival, colloquially known as the Bull Island Rock Festival. Started on this day back in 72 on a strip of land in Illinois, but on the Indiana side of the Wabash River, known as Bull Island, right? Not so much an island, but when the Indiana-Illinois line was drawn along the Wabash River at that part of southern Indiana, rivers tend to meander. And eventually the river meandered over to the west, and part of Illinois ended up on the Indiana side of the river. And that created this loophole. These two promoters wanted to do something. They had done a small festival in Evansville, Indiana that went pretty well. So now they wanted to do another one, and they wanted to go big. And it was going to be in this place down in southern Indiana called Chandler, Indiana. But various court battles and restraining orders issued by local governments, wary of large crowds, prevented the festival from being held anywhere in the state. So what they did, the loophole they created, was by going to an Illinois parcel of land that was on the Indiana side of the river, and they did it at the last second. And people in the in Illinois weren't able to quash this fast enough. And thus the festival was hatched. Now, they expected about 50, 55,000 people. They got between 200,000 and 300,000 people. Lots of big names were supposed to perform. Black Sabbath, Joe Cocker, Allman Brothers, Fleetwood Mac, Nazareth, let's see here, Santana, REO Speedwagon, Doobie Brothers. And the list goes on. Big, big group of bands performing. A lot of them didn't perform. First of all, it rained the whole time. People got cranky. There were a lot more people there than they expected. They didn't have the infrastructure. They didn't have facilities. They didn't have food or water. Not enough, nearly enough for all these people who, I mean, and it really wasn't easy to get all these people into this area. This basically this farmland on the Indiana side of the Wabash River that was really a parcel of land that belonged to Illinois. It's only like one way in and one way out. So everyone was kind of stuck and trapped there, and there's no food, no water, no facilities. And people started kind of going bonkers during this thing. So much so that most of the big acts decided they were not going to perform. A lot of them did. Cheech and Chong, the whole time, they were part of it. They made fun of how awful the festival was their whole time on the set until it started pouring rain again, and they were short. They

0: to cut their set short. But it just got awful. Food and water were so scarce that some vendors overcharged for food and drinks due to low supply, so the crowd started robbing them and destroying their facilities. These peace and love hippies were really wrecking stuff at this particular festival. A truck bringing food into the festival was hijacked, looted, and burned. All kinds of crazy stuff going on. And at the end of the whole thing, the concert goers decided to savage the stage, tear it apart, and burn it down at the end. That was kind of the coda for the Erie Canal Soda Pop Festival. Which started on this day, September 2nd, back in 1972. Oh, did I mention there were a lot of drugs? Yeah. Yeah, there were a lot of drugs there, too. Let's see. Of the bands that did perform, I mentioned Cheech and Chong, Black Oak, Arkansas, Albert King, Brownsville Station, and Canned Heat. So let's do Canned Heat. Bullfrog Blues from the vinyl vault today on the Rock of the Region, X-Rock 103.9 for the Erie Canal Soda Pop Festival. 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
1: I want to know if you ever woke up in the morning with a bullfrog on your mind. I also want to know if you're getting high out there today. Right on, baby, right on. Give me one of them old funky notes there, fat.

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0: Tonight, a slight chance of showers and thunderstorms overnight, humid with lows in the mid-70s. Thursday, humid with a chance of showers and thunderstorms throughout the day, highs in the lower 90s.
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3: President Trump says Iran could be totally wiped out if it responds to the latest U.S. airstrikes. Trump made that claim Tuesday in a phone interview with Fox News. Earlier in the day, U.S. Central Command announced American forces had started a new round of airstrikes on Iranian targets. USS Abraham Lincoln is docked in Thailand after 286 days at sea. The aircraft carrier left Southern California in November of 2025 with about 5,000 sailors and Marines who were expecting a six-month deployment. It's now finally on its way back to its home port in San Diego. Squeezing your paycheck to make ends meet? Natalie Rodriguez reports on new data that shows you're not alone.
4: A new study reveals 54% of American workers run out of cash before payday. Financial experts say getting paid sooner makes a massive difference, with early direct deposit banking tools helping nearly two-thirds of struggling families completely avoid costly late fees and financial hardships.
3: I'm Michael Kastner.
5: In Hammond, Challenger Learning Center of Northwest Indiana Tuesday announced it will be officially closing by the end of this year. Board Chairwoman Cynthia Prieto says funding through various sources didn't work out.
6: We needed to raise funds in order to move to a new location, and our equipment is highly sensitive. It's something that we have leased through our headquarters in Washington, D.C., and the cost to move that equipment was $1.2 million.
5: The Challenger website says they will begin the dissolution of the organization. The center also said effective immediately, all student programs

Hard days, nights, you've been working like a dog, and now it's going to be hot. Sunny, 93, heat index around 103. For the love of God, stay hydrated. Tom Petty and the Heartbreakers, so we'll keep updating that forecast, see if we get any relief in sight around here. Region news as well, and if there's traffic stuff, we'll break in and let you know about that too. You can always give us a call, 219-405-7743, our traffic and news hotline.

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0: blasted it all around. The big news, well, it's not news. I mean, we've been talking about it for a while. We're excited because we're getting closer and closer. 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We had to narrow it down to three for this first time, and we've got three great ones for you. Chester Brown, Salamander Drake, and the Steepwater Band. You just heard them there. They will all be performing on that same stage, and these tickets are ultra affordable. Just a little bit over $20 to see a great show, some live rock and roll at the premier venue in the region, the Hard Rock Casino. And we will entertain you for the evening with all the other amenities there at the Hard Rock at hand as well. It's X-Rock 103.9 and Ironworkers Local 395 presenting Rock the Region. Chester Brown, Salamander Drake, and the Steepwater Band. That show is Saturday, November 7th. 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We've got all the details about the show there. And it's also presented to you in part by Velvo Car Company, North Shore Health Centers, and Plasterers and Cement Masons Local 692. And the ticket proceeds will benefit Humane Indiana. We'll all be there. All the X-Rock jocks will be there. Would love to see you on Saturday, November 7th.
1: In northern Indiana, the Indiana Toll Road says the Elkhart Toll Plaza, exit 92, will be closed during scheduled overnight construction periods over the next several weeks as part of a pavement rehabilitation and toll plaza improvement project. And one of the overnight closure dates is set for tonight, September 2nd, 7 p.m. to 5 a.m. Eastern Time. The plaza will remain open Labor Day weekend and all Saturdays and Sundays. During closure periods, the Indiana Toll Road says motorists should use exit 83 Mishawaka or exit 96 Elkhart East and allow extra travel time and use caution when traveling through active work zones. Hospitals and emergency medical providers in Indiana have reached an agreement with the Indiana Department of Health this week to stop sending ambulances to other facilities when they are overcrowded. Known as diversion, Indiana has become the third state to end the practice to ease hospital overcrowding. Hospital diversion will only be allowed in Indiana now during natural disasters or failures of critical infrastructure. According to NOAA National Centers for Environmental Education, Illinois has a new hailstone record from the March 10, 2026 storm. Meteorologists say the hailstone was found in Kankakee and measures 6.6 inches in diameter, or slightly larger than an average cell phone. It also set records for weight at 19.65 ounces and volume at 38.69 cubic ounces.

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5: Here's a look at today, September 2nd in rock history. Today in 1972, the Doobie Brothers released Listen to the Music, the first single from their second album, Toulouse Street. It would be their first top 20 hit. In 1967, the Doors recorded their first demos at World Pacific Jazz Studios in L.A., doing six songs, including Moonlight Drive and Hello, I Love You. And today in 1988, the Human Rights Now World Tour began at Wembley Stadium in London. Sting, Peter Gabriel, Bruce Springsteen, and others did 20 shows, raising money and awareness for Amnesty International. And that's a look at today, September 2nd in rock history.
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That's Heart with Barracuda on the Rock of the Region. X-Rock 103.9, Bonnet with you here. Hey, it's Wednesday. We got the Yardbirds coming up. We get to David Bowie, some Police, Beatles, Stones. Right here on the X, right now, George Thurgood.

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That's Hawk Wind, 1974's album Hall of the Mountain Grill. How apropos is that? It's Labor Day weekend. We're all going to be grilling all kinds of stuff, huh? Well, put some Hawk Wind on and listen to that album, that psychedelic Warlords. Bono with you here. Police on the way. We'll get to Spirit as well. Don't forget Alice Cooper. Back tonight with Alice's Attic, 7 to midnight, Monday through Saturday, right here on the X. Here's David Bowie.

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0: 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We have our 50-50 Friday coming up in a couple of days. 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

Creedence Clearwater Revival with the Suzy Q on the Rock of the Region X Rock 103.9. The Suzy Q was taken off production during the pandemic, and then it came back just about a year or so ago. Can you get the Suzy Q? Oh, yeah, I think you can. Walmart's probably, or maybe Strakenventil. Somebody will have a Suzy Q out there for you, if you so desire. Our history mystery for this Wednesday morning on this date back in 1995, the Rock and Roll Hall of Fame opens its doors on the shores of Lake Erie in Cleveland, Ohio. Can you tell me what the first exhibit was at the Rock and Roll Hall of Fame? Yeah. Yeah, it's a long time ago. I'm sure they've changed those out over the years. But the first exhibit at the Rock Hall, no Googling, we'll let you know in a little bit. Here's The Knack on the

0: My Sharona from the Knack on the Rock of the Region, X-Rock 103.9, Stevie Ray Vaughan, and the Touring Rush coming up in just a little bit. Right now, our history mystery answer for this Wednesday morning. On this date back in 1995, the Rock and Roll Hall of Fame opens its doors in Cleveland, Ohio. A simple question, what was the first exhibit? Well, you know they had a bunch of like John Lennon's Rolls Royce and song lyrics and things along those lines. But the first major exhibit that they actually put in the Rock Hall was called I Want to Take You Higher, The Psychedelic Era 1965 to 1969. Sounds fun, huh?
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Thinking about all that psychedelic stuff at the Rock and Roll Hall of Fame back in 1997.

Chester Brown from Chesterton, Bus Stop Betty on the Rock of the Region. 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Chester Brown, our opening act, Salamander Drake in the middle, then the Steepwater Band. The cool thing about that is Steepwater guys will have new tunes to debut because their album literally comes out the day before. Tickets are on sale now. It's going to be an awesome show. Hard Rock Casino.

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Berlin Rock and Roll on the Rock of the Region, X-Rock 103.9. It's why we're here, right? The Stones on the way. We'll get to AC/DC, some Foreigner, a little Kinks, too. Right now, birthday shout-outs for this Wednesday, September 2nd, 2026. 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Datagraphic can print for you. All right, celebrities having birthdays today. Terry Bradshaw, 78. Of course, he was a quarterback, 14 seasons with the Pittsburgh Steelers. Mark Harmon, 75 today. West Wing, what's the one he's in now? JAG and NCIS, is that right? I don't watch those shows. Jimmy Connors is 74 today. Keanu Reeves is 62. Salma Hayek is 60. And rocker Spencer Smith from Panic at the Disco is 39 today. Locally, we have a few birthdays as posted on our birthday shout-out post on Facebook. Ethan Spears says, my uncle turns 46 tomorrow. Happy birthday, Jim. Out in Michigan City. Cindy Shanahan says David Stevens turned 65 on September 2nd. Happy birthday from Blondie. Charlene Mazelin says my son Noah is 18 today. And Dan Peach says Lainey in Highland is having a birthday today. Hope you all have a absolutely wonderful birthday. And you know what's cool about your birthday, right? Yum, yum. Well, I'll tell you, if you don't know, you get to eat all the cake. So eat it. Here are the Beatles on the X.

0: der Preis nun zu Edmund Alexander. Sieht die Neife von der Fischkarte. Und
1: the Beatles off their Magical Mystery Tour, I Am the Walrus. Bada with you here. Well, John Lennon's son, Sean Ono Lennon, says that him and his partner, Charlotte Kemp Mole, yesterday had a baby. They announced the birth of their first child, Aurelius, yesterday. Saw a picture of the couple holding their son. That makes Aurelius the grandson of John Lennon and Yoko Ono. How about that, huh? Imagine you get a little older and you're like, what? What? How lucky can you be, right? Hey, you're lucky too, because we've got Journey coming up with our Live at Lunch next here on the X.
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It's our lunchtime live with Journey on the Rock of the Region, X Rock 1039. That Stone in Love track recorded November 6, 1981, at a place called The Summit in Houston, Texas. We'll continue with another live Journey recorded at the same date, same spot. It's Don't Stop Believin' on the X.

AC/DC coming to Indiana to play Notre Dame on Friday night. What a lot of fun that'll be, huh? A bonfire, the AC/DC tribute band, meanwhile, whose sponsors are AC/DC High Voltage Track of the Day at 5:05 today. I'll be out at Rockin' Rails Thursday at 5. I just saw a post from them on Facebook, and they say they were nominated to perform Long Way to the Top on a flatbed truck for Bonfest in

Scotland, you can go and vote for them. Just the Facebook page to go to do this would be Bonfest Fan Site 2027. There's a bunch of other bands up there, but you'll see Bonfire. I voted for you, and I hope

0: 80s kinks there. Come dancing on the Rock of the Region, X-Rock 103.9. I understand that story has some rather tragic undertones to it. Ray Davis wrote that in tribute to his sister Renee, who passed away on the dance floor at just 31 years old. That day, she actually gifted him his very first guitar, launching his career in music. Wow. What an amazing story that is. Tom Petty and the Heartbreakers, Refugee, Bono with you here, Neil Young, and Chicago coming up.
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7: Here's a look at today, September 2nd in rock history. Today in 1972, the Doobie Brothers released Listen to the Music, the first single from their second album, Toulouse Street. It would be their first top 20 hit. In 1967, The Doors recorded their first demos at World Pacific Jazz Studios in L.A., doing six songs, including Moonlight Drive and Hello, I Love You. And today in 1988, the Human Rights Now World Tour began at Wembley Stadium in London. Sting, Peter Gabriel, Bruce Springsteen, and others did 20 shows, raising money and awareness for Amnesty International. And that's a look at today, September 2nd in rock history.
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Smashing Pumpkins, Cherub Rock on the Rock of the Region, X-Rock 103.9. Rocking about babies? What? David Bowie coming up. Get to Alice in Chains, little Aerosmith. Some heart as well right now. 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

Alice in Chains, Angry Chair on the Rock of the Region, X-Rock 103.9. Bono with you here. I was sitting in a happy chair last night watching the White Sox beat the Houston Astros. That was kind of nice. The White Sox magic number to actually clinch the American League Central Division today is at 22. Of course, Cleveland loses lots of games. It could be a little sooner for us. Let me think about this for a minute. Now, it would still be at 22. But the Cubs have about the same magic number, and then they also have a number of elimination, which would be 16 losses. So let's hope that doesn't happen. Let's see both teams in the playoffs and get ready to rock and roll. Speaking of sports, don't forget, keep track of high school sports with the Region Sports Network reports here Friday mornings at 8:35, lunchtime at 12.

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Aerosmith, Train Kept a Rollin'. 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We've got Heart on the way. 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
1: Jurors are deliberating for another day in the Lindsey Clancy murder trial in Massachusetts. Yesterday, the jury said they were unable to reach a unanimous decision, and the judge sent them back to deliberate more. Clancy admits to strangling her three young children in 2023, but is pleaded not guilty by reason of insanity. Yesterday, a woman was arrested outside the courthouse for allegedly photographing jurors. Prosecutors allege the killings were premeditated. The defense says Clancy suffered a postpartum psychotic break. One person is still missing after flash floods hit the Grand Canyon. First responders have been scouring stretches of the Colorado River, but there's been no sign of Tim Smith of Texas. The bodies of his two friends, also from Texas, were recovered from the flood that hit the area on Saturday. More than 80 people had to be rescued from floodwaters that day in the Bright Angel Canyon and Phantom Ranch areas of the national park. And severe storms are taking aim at millions across the Northeast. More than 65,000 were without power across Pennsylvania, Delaware, and New Jersey as of earlier today. I'm Chris Caraggio.
2: A heat advisory is in effect again this afternoon for Northwest Indiana. Region News team meteorologist Matt Wentz.
3: We've got another hot day today. Today's going to be really the last in the super hot days. Tomorrow's going to be hot, and then we'll really start to back off. Although, I'm telling you, looking long range, I see some more heat as we go throughout September, so we may not be done with this yet. But in this stretch, we've got low 90s this afternoon. Once again, our heat indices will push 100 to 105. That's where we ended up yesterday. A hot, mainly sunny day today. Any storms would stay off towards the north.
2: U.S. Steel has donated $250,000 to support storm recovery efforts in Gary and Portage, a $150,000 grant to the Legacy Foundation, and a $100,000 grant to the Porter County Community Foundation will aid community relief and restoration across the two cities following the August 11th derecho. To ensure these dollars deliver immediate, meaningful impact where generations of steelworkers have raised their families, U.S. Steel is partnering directly with two of the area's primary philanthropic stewards, a news release from the Maryville-based Legacy Foundation said. For the Region News team, I'm Mike Bonaventura.
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2: For Northwest Indiana, we are under a heat advisory all the way through Thursday. Low 90s this afternoon, sunny skies. The heat index will be up around 102. Warm, humid tonight, mostly clear, low 74. For tomorrow, chance of thunderstorms with a high of 91. Thursday night, mostly clear, then a chance of thunderstorms late night and in the early morning hours with a low of 73.
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Blue Collar Man from Styx on the Rock of the Region, X Rock 1039. We have our 2 at 2 coming up today with Creedence Clearwater Revival. One live track and one studio track from the band. We'll do that in a few minutes. Also, Cheap Trick Queen, Led Zeppelin as well. Right now, Bon Jovi on the air.

0: Bon Jovi's Runaway in the Rock of the Region, X-Rock 103.9. Bono with you here. We have our 2 of 2 coming up. We'll feature a song live track from Creedence Clearwater Revival from an album called Live in Europe. It was really an album that increased the final struggles between John Fogerty, the chief songwriter from CCR, and Fantasy Records. In fact, he had said he would never play a Creedence Clearwater song again, as it would only benefit Fantasy Records. Well, they put this album out, got some pretty good tracks from it. This one that we're going to play first is Traveling Band, then we're going to get to a studio track from CCR. It all turned out good after many, many years because John Fogerty re-recorded all of his releases. And now you see, like Taylor Swift, John's versions of these songs. So it ended well for him, thankfully, after a long, long battle and a long, long time. But we've got Creedence Clearwater Revival with our 2 of 2 next on the X.
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Cheap Trick, hello there. Big Eyes on the Rock of the Region, X-Rock 103.9. Bono with you here. Queen and Van Morrison coming up on this hot, hot day in the region. Seek a cooling shelter. If you don't have air conditioning, go to a library somewhere where you're going to have the benefit of having a little cool air on you, because it's pretty nasty out there, I got to tell you, especially if you have some health issues. So there's information on our social media. Head over to Facebook, X Rock 1039, and you'll be able to see some of those locations, and maybe that could assist you in staying out of the heat, because it is nasty out there. Here's Tom Petty and the Heartbreakers on the X.

0: Domino from Van Morrison on the Rock of the Region, X-Rock 103.9. Queen, we will rock you, and we are the champions. Bono with you here. So the man who wrote the screenplay for Friday the 13th has passed away. Victor Miller died Monday near San Francisco at the age of 86. He also was a screenwriter for All My Children. Isn't that something? That was the second slasher movie that I'm aware of. Halloween came out first in 1978. I remember seeing that at the old Parthenon Theater back in downtown Hammond. And then, you know, a couple of years later comes Friday the 13th. They both had many, many, many sequels and revisions over the years. Friday the 13th will actually premiere a fall prequel called Crystal Lake. This is on Peacock. It'll premiere on October 15th, so that genre still keeps going on. That was certainly an 80s phenomenon, don't you think? The slasher movie, I do. Late 70s, 80s. You know, Texas Chainsaw Massacre, all that stuff. I mean, now we look back on it and just go, boy, that's tame by comparison to what we see now. And that is true. Led Zeppelin, Pearl Jam, and KB comes your way after 3. I'm Bono. Back tomorrow between 10 and 3 right here on the X.
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2: The judge is once again ordering the jury in the Lindsay Clancy murder trial to continue deliberating. For the second time, the Massachusetts jury told the judge they are deadlocked, and the judge told them today to keep at it, offering new instructions called the Tui Rodriguez charge, which encourages jurors to re-examine their positions, consider differing viewpoints, and work towards a unanimous verdict without abandoning their sincerely held convictions. Clancy admits to strangling her three young children, but pleaded not guilty by reason of insanity. A judge has ruled the man accused of killing conservative activist Charlie Kirk can go on trial for capital murder. A Utah judge made the decision today after hearing the prosecution lay out what it said was overwhelming evidence against Tyler Robinson in their preliminary hearing. Gas could be at its highest price on record this Labor Day weekend.

0: that pretty much is the speed and vibe at which I operate. When it's this hot outside, the only time I actually move is when I'm getting too hot and I need to find some shade or some AC. Man, it's a hot one again out there today. Fair skies, 95 degrees in downtown Crown Point with that heat advisory in effect all the way until 9 p.m. tomorrow, according to the National Weather Service. So this is even going on overnight tonight. Our low overnight, right around 75, but it's still going to feel quite a bit warmer out there because of the sweltering heat that we're feeling again today, with heat index values reaching 104 degrees in some spots around the region this afternoon. We could get a bit of relief, but with that, according to staff meteorologist Matt Wintz, we could see some showers and possibly some severe thunderstorms out of this as well tomorrow late in the morning. We'll keep you up to date with the latest as we get into our time with you today. It's KB with you here on X-Rock 103.9. Pink Floyd there, the Trogs back there, and the Wild Thing. Don't you go anywhere, because we're just getting started, getting you through another sweltering summer day here in Northwest Indiana. Right back with Uncle Al, and I've got some local rock straight away for you.
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Hear it live, Saturday, November 7th. 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We're going to be getting it on at the main stage, Hard Rock Live in Gary, again, Saturday, November 7th, as we raise money for Humane Indiana. Chester Brown, our friends that you heard right there, will get the whole thing kicked off, followed by our friends Salamander Drake and the Steepwater Band. I'm super excited to have all these groups together in one venue for one awesome show featuring three local bands for you, our X-Rock listeners. 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Rock the Region on the X, presented by Ironworkers Local 395 and Hard Rock Casino Northern Indiana. 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Kicks, bringing out the love gun before we check in with the region news.

0: Featured on a lot of those VH1 metal shows. Remember VH1? I do miss that channel for many reasons, because they had metal retrospectives, they played a lot of music videos, and they had pop-up video, which was one of my favorite pop culture shows of all time. With they rerun old sitcoms and then do these little pop-up notes like Did You Know's and stuff like that about the show's history and things like that. Incredible stuff. And they used to do pop-up video for music videos too, which was always a fun time. KB with you here on the Rock of the Region, X-Rock 103.9. Keeping it old school on the way back with Derek and the Dominoes. Some Paul McCartney and Wings also headed our way in just a few.
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0: X Rock 1039, Bido America there as we get into the hour at 4 o'clock. Heat advisory extended through tomorrow at 9 p.m. roughly along South U.S. 30 area with heat indices between 95 and 105 degree range again for tomorrow afternoon. So this sweltering heat is going to continue. But again, we could have some isolated thunderstorms possible tomorrow, according to staff meteorologist Matt Wintz. We'll keep you up to date with the latest as we get it here in the studios. Getting into the hour of 4 o'clock and coming right back with music from Alan Parsons and an X-Rock Lost Classic for you coming up.
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Zeppelin for us in front of the Region News team.

0: Love the R&B groove with that one. Almonds from Brothers and Sisters. Going southbound on the Rock of the Region. 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We count down the minutes to it with you here on the Rock of the Region. You have your plans to go to Rock and Rail Fest beginning tomorrow in Griffith. Man, that is always such a good time and tons of amazing music, and it's going to be the swan song of Chicagoland's ultimate AC/DC tribute band, Bonfire. Their set will be tomorrow night, 5 o'clock, at Rock and Rail Fest in Griffith. And speaking of Bonfire, we've got our AC/DC High Voltage Track of the Day coming up in just a little bit to get the ride home underway on this scorching hot Wednesday afternoon. We'll get to it on the way with our region events calendar. Music from The Who and also Metallica coming up for you on the X.
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2: Traffic alert. Tips are letting us know traffic is stopped on State Road 49 just south of the Indiana Toll Road. It looks like we may have a crash there. Traffic not getting through southbound 49, so you want to avoid that in Chesterton, and you want to take 1100 North before you run into that stopped traffic there. On the southbound side of State Road 49, you cannot get down to the toll road. 219-405-7743 is our hotline. Alicia Tassone with the region traffic alert.
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2: The jury in the Lindsey Clancy murder trial in Massachusetts has been sent home once again after not being able to make a decision. The Massachusetts jury informed the judge again today about the deadlock, leading him to issue them a Tui Rodriguez charge, which urges jurors to re-examine their views and consider opposing perspectives without compromising their core convictions. The jury has been deliberating for 5 days, and the order is seen as a last resort before a mistrial is declared. Clancy admits to strangling her 3 young children, but pleaded not guilty by reason of insanity. President Trump says Canada has been ripping off America for years. Today, he was asked by reporters in the Oval Office about the ongoing trade war with our northern neighbors and gave a dour outlook. Trump gave examples of what he described as the trade imbalance and argued for the continuation of tariffs against Canada.

Well, by the time they got to the Let There Be Rock album, there was a lot of disenchantment in the AC/DC camp, and they argued with management and their record label to just let them make the kind of album they wanted to make. And it paid dividends and exemplified right there. They just wanted to jam, rock out, and just do their thing and get it all out, because they had been holding back to a degree. So that is absolutely identifiable there in that one. Overdose, our AC/DC high voltage track of the day to get the ride home underway on this swelteringly hot Wednesday night, and it's gonna sort of remain that way with the National Weather Service keeping us under a heat advisory until late tomorrow evening. Keep it right here for the latest on the X. We'll be checking in with the region news team, of course. Alicia Tassone keeping us up to date with the latest state of the roadways as we begin the ride. Here's Aerosmith for you. Oh, our AC/DC high voltage track is always brought to us by our friends Bonfire, Chicagoland's ultimate AC/DC tribute band, as we hop back in the saddle with Aerosmith.

0: Over time, that one became an absolute fan favorite from their fourth album, Rocks. Back in the saddle again. I'm back. Aerosmith with you on X-Rock 103.9. It's the ride home. KB having a good time here with you. Thanks for keeping it with us. The White Sox did get a win last night, a much-needed win in Houston to even up that series. The Sox remain three games ahead of the Cleveland Guardians for first place in the American League Central. The Cubs got done over last night by Milwaukee, the final 9-4, and game three of that series, the rubber match of the series, is coming up tonight at 6:40. It's KB with you here on X-Rock 103.9, getting into the ride home. Coming right back with the Fab Four and one from Stone Temple Pilots ahead.
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On the ride with Stone Temple Pilots from their debut album, a fan favorite, Wicked Garden, here on X-Rock 103.9. Don't know why I ended up in New England for that one, but whenever I see the word garden, I'm just tempted to say garden. I don't know why. Probably the Boston garden. KB hanging out here with you on the rock of the region. Thanks for keeping it right here with us. A little bit of Zeppelin on the way. Alicia Tassone is coming up with our latest look at the rush hour roadways. Bono's got your headlines, and we'll get you caught up in sports as well.

0: Lots of fun and memories to be made by the waterside. Dire Straits, Down to the Waterline, from their debut album, 1978. It was also the B-side of the Water of Love single. KB with you here on the ride home. Hey, everybody, thanks for keeping it right here with us. Alicia Tassone keeping us up to date with the latest on the roadways, and the region news team doing their part to keep us informed as we get you home on this super hot Wednesday evening. We heard Pink Floyd back there setting the table with our region events calendar, and then music coming up from Styx and Steely Dan to get us home.
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1: The jury in the Lindsey Clancy triple murder trial in Massachusetts has been sent home once again. Members told Judge William Sullivan again today about being deadlocked, leading Sullivan to issue them a Tui Rodriguez charge, which urges jurors to re-examine their views and consider opposing perspectives without compromising their core convictions. Clancy's admitted to strangling her three young children in 2023, but is pleading not guilty by reasons of insanity. President Trump is again urging the Iranian people to rise up against the Islamic regime.

0: the boss. It's the rock of the region, X-Rock 103.9, with our next 50-50 Friday deals, another day closer than the last time we spoke to you about it. 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Our 50-50 Friday deals giving you a half-price gift certificate this Friday morning at 9 a.m. to Cajun Crab House inside South Lake Mall. All that Cajun goodness right here in the region. Also a full bar, house cocktails, dine-in or carry-out. 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Trying to cool things down with the rainy day women on the other side.
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Rocking with the Stones from Aftermath, Paint It Black on X-Rock 103.9. Actually, the U.S. release of Aftermath. It was not on the U.K. release. Debuted at number 48 on the Hot 100 and got up to number one within 3 weeks on the chart. It's KB spinning them for you here in the hour of 6 o'clock and trying to stay cool. It's not going to cool down that much, maybe mid-70s overnight tonight before another scorcher tomorrow with some possible showers and thunderstorms. We'll check our forecast on the way and our headlines after Rat.

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Hey, it's Wednesday. Have you checked out our latest Wagon Wednesday Pet of the Week from the Porter County Animal Shelter and Hobart Humane Society? We spoke about it on air this morning in the 8 o'clock hour, but our Wagon Wednesday video with Katie Day and Brooke Hunter is up over at our Facebook page, Instagram account, and our TikTok as well. Our latest Wagon Wednesday Pet of the Week brought to us, as always, by Healthy Paws in Valparaiso and by Paws in Motion. 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

0: 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That'll do it for us, everybody. Stick around, and great news, Alice Cooper is back. Yep, Uncle Al back with Alice's Attic, Monday through Saturday, 7 to midnight here on X Rock 1039. We'll spin the Fab Four, also one ahead from The Who, before we lead you up the stairs and into Alice's Attic.
1: Here's a look at today, September 2nd in rock history. Today in 1972, the Doobie Brothers released Listen to the Music, the first single from their second album, Toulouse Street. It would be their first top 20 hit. In 1967, The Doors recorded their first demos at World Pacific Jazz Studios in L.A., doing six songs, including Moonlight Drive and Hello, I Love You. And today in 1988, the Human Rights Now World Tour began at Wembley Stadium in London. 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

0: 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It brings the heat.
1: Temperatures are going to surge, and as a result, it's going to get hot around here.
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1: There's going to be days of heavy rain and storms.
0: And Region News meteorologist Matt Wentz lets you know what's coming.
1: If you're a radar junkie like we are, you're watching that area of rain out towards the west as well.
0: Weekday mornings during the 7:30 Region News break and at noon.
1: Make sure you're weather aware.
0: The Region News team and meteorologist Matt Wentz keeping you up to the minute on X-Rock 103.9.